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0: The Big Dog 99.5 WJLS. 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
2: Hey, folks, stick together and know how to win. 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
5: Your weekend, Metro News AccuWeather forecast calling for a few showers for the nighttime, going down to 49. Then for tomorrow, your Saturday, mostly cloudy, a couple of showers, especially in the morning time. Tomorrow's high at 67. And then a great day on tap for Sunday, a mixture of clouds and sun with a high of 75.

0: 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Here's what happened on the Big Dog Morning Show with Jeffrey Joe.
1: Here's that secret sound again. 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Hey, Big Dog, you called the number 9. 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
2: Is it dominoes falling?
1: Yep. 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Dominoes falling. Congratulations. 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
1: You got a $100 Visa or MasterCard gift card. 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
1: Hey, folks. Bobby Pruitt here, former Marshall University football coach. I've been around a lot of great athletes from across southern West Virginia, folks who work hard, stick together, and know how to win. And I'll tell you, we've got leaders cut from that same cloth. State Senators Roland Roberts and Mark Maynard are two of the best we've got, hands down. They're honest, they care about people, and they know how to get things done. They stand up for our kids, veterans, emergency workers, and the folks who make our community strong. And they never forget our roots. Roland Roberts and Mark Maynard are strong supporters of our coal miners and energy workers. I was raised in southern West Virginia and want what's best for my home. Roland Roberts and Mark Maynard are my friends and will do us proud. On May 12th, vote Roland Roberts and Mark Maynard for State Senate.
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4: Your weekend, Metro News AccuWeather forecast calling for a few showers for the nighttime, going down to 49. Then for tomorrow, your Saturday, mostly cloudy, a couple of showers, especially in the morning time. Tomorrow's high at 67. And then a great day on tap for Sunday, a mixture of clouds and sun with a high of 75.

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Mikey V After Dark, breaking out the new one from Jason Aldean. 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
1: Hey, folks. Bobby Pruitt here, former Marshall University football coach. I've been around a lot of great athletes from across southern West Virginia, folks who work hard, stick together, and know how to win. And I'll tell you, we've got leaders cut from that same cloth. State Senators Roland Roberts and Mark Maynard are two of the best we've got, hands down. They're honest, they care about people, and they know how to get things done. They stand up for our kids, veterans, emergency workers, and the folks who make our community strong. And they never forget our roots. Roland Roberts and Mark Maynard are strong supporters of our coal miners and energy workers. I was raised in southern West Virginia and want what's best for my home. Roland Roberts and Mark Maynard are my friends and will do us proud. On May 12th, vote Roland Roberts and Mark Maynard for state senate.
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3: Here's that secret sound again. 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Hey, Big Dog, you called the number nine. 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
3: Yep. 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
8: Your weekend, Metro News AccuWeather forecast calling for a few showers for the nighttime, going down to 49. Then for tomorrow, your Saturday, mostly cloudy, a couple of showers, especially in the morning time. Tomorrow's high at 67. And then a great day on tap for Sunday, a mixture of clouds and sun with a high of 75.

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1: I was all but 22, I think, at the time. I'd been out on the road, lonely at night. And it'd been a while, so it was on my mind. Well, I saw him walk in with his cowboy hat, and I thought to myself, I could use some of that. His boots like glass on a sawdust floor.

0: Ella Langley, Riley Green. You've got it on the Big Dog 99.5 WJLS. Actually, you look like you need a Big Dog 50% Fridays deal. 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
5: Hey folks, Bobby Pruitt here, former Mercy University football coach. 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And I'll tell you, we've got leaders cut from that same cloth. State Senators Roland Roberts and Mark Maynard are two of the best we've got, hands down. 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I was raised in southern West Virginia and want what's best for my home. Roland Roberts and Mark Maynard are my friends and will do us proud. On May 12th, vote Roland Roberts and Mark Maynard for State Senate.
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0: Charlie with the Big Dog, and I'm inviting you to the Mullins Dogwood Festival happening this week in downtown Mullins. The carnival runs Wednesday, May 6th through Saturday, May 9th. Plus, you're going to find live music, food, and activities for the whole family. I'll be there Saturday from 11 to 1. Come on by, say hi. I got some Big Dog goodies for you as well with a live broadcast. It's all being brought to you by the Rebel Smokehouse, Southern Highlands Community Mental Health Center, Goodson Supermarket, Jody Cook Insurance, and Kobe Fusion. 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
1: Your weekend, Metro News AccuWeather forecast calling for a few showers for the nighttime, going down to 49. Then for tomorrow, your Saturday, mostly cloudy, a couple of showers, especially in the morning time. Tomorrow's high at 67. And then a great day on tap for Sunday, a mixture of clouds and sun with a high of 75.

It's one great country tune right after the next. It's only from the Big Dog, 99.5 WJLS. Mike Vincent welcoming you to the weekend. Here comes Megan Maroney and those beautiful things on the Big Dog.

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You've always got a friend right here, too, especially yours truly. It's Mikey V After Dark, and you've got it on the Big Dog, 99.5 WJLS. Luke Combs in Days Like These, welcoming you to your weekend. 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
2: Hey folks, Bobby Pruitt here, former Marshall University football coach. I've been around a lot of great athletes from across southern West Virginia. Folks who work hard, stick together, and know how to win. And I'll tell you, we've got leaders cut from that same cloth. State Senators Roland Roberts and Mark Maynard are two of the best we've got, hands down. They're honest, they care about people, and they know how to get things done. They stand up for our kids, veterans, emergency workers, and the folks who make our community strong. And they never forget our roots. Roland Roberts and Mark Maynard are strong supporters of our coal miners and energy workers. I was raised in southern West Virginia and want what's best for my home. Roland Roberts and Mark Maynard are my friends and will do us proud. 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

Your weekend, Metro News AccuWeather forecast calling for a few showers for the nighttime, going down to 49. Then for tomorrow, your Saturday, mostly cloudy, a couple of showers, especially in the morning time. Tomorrow's high at 67. And then a great day on tap for Sunday, a mixture of clouds and sun with a high of 75.

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the place with Jeffrey Joe, the Big Dog Morning Show, weekday mornings. Felicity Lynn does the Big Dog Midday Thang. 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And yours truly, Mike Vincent, in the doghouse now. Thanks for staying up with us all night long on the Big Dog, 99.5 WJLM.

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1: Hey, folks. Bobby Pruitt here, former Marshall University football coach. I've been around a lot of great athletes from across southern West Virginia, folks who work

0: big late night party to kick it into the weekend. You've got it right here on the Big Dog. And you know it's time to pop a late night top. Here comes Chris Jansen on the Big Dog.
1: Prettiest girl I've ever seen. Look at her, man, look at me.

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1: S.J. 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
2: 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Hey, Big Dog, you called the number 9. 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
3: Is it dominoes falling?
2: Yep. 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
2: You got a $100 Visa or MasterCard gift card. 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
5: Hey, folks. Bobby Pruitt here, former Marshall University football coach. I've been around a lot of great athletes from across southern West Virginia, folks who work hard, stick together, and know how to win. And I'll tell you, we've got leaders cut from that same cloth. State Senators Roland Roberts and Mark Maynard are two of the best we've got, hands down. They're honest, they care about people, and they know how to get things done. 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Roland Roberts and Mark Maynard are strong supporters of our coal miners and energy workers. I was raised in southern West Virginia and want what's best for my home. Roland Roberts and Mark Maynard are my friends and will do us proud. On May 12th, vote Roland Roberts and Mark Maynard for State Senate.
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0: of American adults live with a mental health condition, and about 1 in 5 teens will face a serious mental health struggle. 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
1: Your weekend, Metro News AccuWeather forecast calling for a few showers for the nighttime, going down to 49. Then for tomorrow, your Saturday, mostly cloudy, a couple of showers, especially in the morning time. Tomorrow's high at 67. And then a great day on tap for Sunday, a mixture of clouds and sun with a high of 75.

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2: 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I'm Cody Johnson, and you know me for these songs.

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1: 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The ride is worth the fall.
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0: Dylan Scott and the week's hottest song, What He'll Never Have. And later, we're going to find out if Dylan will have his seventh number one on Country Countdown USA. Each week, I'm joined by a top country star who gives me a hand counting down the hits. And along this week is my co-host, is Cody Johnson. How are you?
1: I'm good, brother. How are you?
0: Good. We should tell everybody that you are having a full day here in Nashville, so we're actually talking to each other on Zoom here. And I will see you in a couple hours at your album listening party for the new album. So I'm excited about that. We'll talk some more about the new album as we get along. But last time you were here was November, which is right after JC was born. So that puts him, what, at about 5 months?
1: Just about 6 months now.
0: Oh, six, wow. How's he getting along?
1: He's doing great, man. He's fat and happy and, you know, the
0: kind of like his dad?
1: I'm trying not to be fat. I'm trying to be happy, but I tell you the biggest difference is those little girls, and they were daddy's little girls, and they love to cuddle on dad and coo up to me, and I tell you this, anytime Brandy walks into the room, he goes mum mum mum mum, so I'm chopped liver around my house.
0: I'm afraid it's going to be that way for a while.
1: So I've been told.
0: And last time we talked too, you were just kind of getting over having that broken eardrum after your sinus infection, and what a difference 6 months makes, because you were going through all that then, and now. New album going to come out in a couple of months. 4 ACM nominations for the ACM Awards will take place in Vegas in May. So things are, I guess, kind of back to normal then.
1: They are. And I tell you this, Lon, everything happens for a reason.
0: Yeah.
1: If I hadn't have busted that eardrum, the way looking back, I probably wouldn't have been home when JC was born. So, man, I've just learned over the years that God's got a plan, and if you let him be in charge, things work out for the better.
0: Well, as I said, there's so much to talk about with you as we get along, including a lot about the album that doesn't come out till June 26th, but we're going to talk about Banks of the Trinity, and of course, you got a song in the top five right now called The Fall. Lots to do with Cody Johnson. Right now, we'll get things started at number 30. Here's Chris Young, Till the Last One Dies.

0: Chris Young leading off the week's top 30 to The Last One Dies. Cody Johnson along is my countdown co-host this week. I mentioned at the top that you're nominated for 4 ACM Awards, including Male Vocalist, Single of the Year, Visual Media for The Fall, and Entertainer of the Year. That brings a smile to your face.
1: You know, it always does. A buddy of mine, one of my best friends, Colby Lovell, you know, he had made 13 Wrangler National Finals rodeos before he won it. And I asked him what it was like when he finally won it. And he said, man, it just felt like I finally accomplished something I'd been chasing my whole life. So Every year that you get to be nominated for Entertainer of the Year, all it does is confirm that the hard work you're putting in is being recognized. To win it would be awesome. It's obviously something that I'm striving for. If you pay attention to my tour schedule, we're striving for it. But even if we don't, just being in the category says a lot about the last 20 years of hard-earned work. Stop.

0: Dustin Lynch entering our countdown at number 29 with Easy to Love. I'm Lon Helton, and coming up, my co-host Cody Johnson shares the latest text that he got from Jelly Roll. Country Countdown
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0: Luke Bryan entering the countdown at number 28, country, and she knows it. We're counting him down here with Cody Johnson. You know, in the past, we've talked about just how you and Jelly Roll are really, really good friends. And, of course, he's now a triple Grammy Award winner. Have you chatted with him since the Grammys?
1: I haven't chatted with Jelly Roll in over a year until about a week ago. You know, he threw his phone in the river, and I'd heard a lot. I've been secretly keeping tabs on him to make sure that everything is okay. And
0: right.
1: He sent me a long text message about basically, man, I've been going through a lot, you know, and a lot of mental battles to overcome, and you know, just dealing with the amount of fame that he has possessed in a very short period of time. And he said, man, I'd love to reconnect with you. I'm so sorry I've been absent. And I completely understand. I get it, man. There have been times in my career where not only did I want to quit and throw in the towel, but I wish that cell phone didn't exist. So I get I'm so thankful to hear that he's in a great place and ready to go to work and win more Grammys. And I have no doubt that he will. That man is more driven than half the people in this industry. And so I'm looking forward to my dinner date, Jelly. You owe me a dinner.

Jelly Roll and a number one from a couple of years ago, that's Liar. My co-host this week is Cody Johnson. Getting back to this week's countdown at 27, it's Lorna Lena and Chase Matthew, All My Exes.

0: Lauren Elena and Chase Matthew moving up 3 to number 27, All My Exes. I'm Lon Helton, and coming up, we're going to hear about Banks of the Trinity. That's the title of the new album coming from my co-host, Cody Johnson.
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9: 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We're 26. 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
1: The latest from John Party entering the countdown at number 26, Boots Off. Cody Johnson is my co-host this week, and we talked at the top of the show that you have a new album coming out next month called Banks of the Trinity. And I've read that you grew up near the Trinity River, and yet you did not have a hand in writing this song. So did the guys who wrote it, did they write this for you? Did they write this with you in mind? Or is that just like the most amazing coincidence on the planet?
2: You know, I don't ever know those things. Whenever it comes to writing a song, I can tell you every little tiny aspect about it. But when it comes to picking songs, one of my rule of thumb is that I don't want to know who wrote it, first of all, because I don't want to have any bias in my decision making. I don't want to know who wrote it, and I don't want to know their motive.

0: only thing I want to know is, does it move me? Does it feel like that perfect shirt you could put on and it fits just right and you feel like I could wear this the rest of my life? That's what I'm looking for. And I'll be honest, Lon, when I heard Banks of the Trinity, it was like a slideshow playing in my mind, taking me back to memories that honestly I'd forgotten, and of how I grew up and the places and what we did. And it took me back home, and I had tears in my eyes, you know, smiling. And I thought, man, this, if nobody else in the world gets this song, when I record this song, they're going to ask, why did you record Banks of the Trinity? And I get to tell the entire world a different piece of myself that really I haven't shared yet.
1: Yeah, and as we're talking right now, the album is under embargo still, and I've only had a chance to hear a couple songs, but I can't see what you're talking about. We do learn some more about Cody Johnson in this new album, Banks of the Trinity, that is coming out on June 26th. We'll talk some more about that in a little bit, and we'll even play some of the new music as we get along as well. Right now, Cody Johnson and I are at number 25. Here's John Morgan, Kid Myself.

0: John Morgan up a couple to number 25 with Kid Myself. Cody Johnson is my Countdown co-host this week, and as we've been talking about your new album, Banks of the Trinity, that's coming out on June 26th, you said that you kind of did this so people would ask you about your life growing up. So I guess we'll start right there. Tell me about your childhood on the banks of the Trinity.
1: The common misconception is that, you know, Cody Johnson grew up on a ranch and horses and cows, and that's just not the case. You know, the lifestyle I live now has been solely funded by my music career, and I was able to buy a ranch. I was able to invest in cattle and horses and raise my kids the way growing up I wished I could have been raised. Not that I was raised bad. I always wanted horses and cows and being a cowboy. You know,

0: my kids are getting to benefit from that. But when I was raised, it was, we're going catfishing. You didn't go to school when the white bass were running, because that was an opportunity to go catch as many white bass as you could and put them in the freezer, you know.
1: Right, right.
0: Deer season came around. We were not hunting trophy deer. We were going out to shoot a deer, to skin it, to put it in the freezer. And that's one less thing you had to buy at Walmart at the first of the month, you know. And a very simple, beautiful upbringing. But that Trinity River runs deep through my veins. And I chose to do this album that way, just for the subject of not only a beautiful song, but talking in interviews just like this, where somebody says, why did you record that?
1: Yeah, well, once again, hang on to that, because I will come back, talk some more about your new album, Banks of the Trinity, as we get along. Right now with Cody Johnson, we're at number 24 in the countdown. It is Zach Top, South of Sanity.

0: Zach Top up forward to number 24, South of Sanity. I'm Lon Helton, and coming up, we're going to hear about life with baby JC. That's the six-month-old son of my co-host Cody Johnson.
1: Country Countdown USA.
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7: Hey folks, Bobby Pruitt here, former Marshall University football coach. 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

Low Cash up one to number 23 with Wrong Hearts. Cody Johnson is my Countdown co-host this week, and as we started the show, we talked about your baby boy, JC. Of course, he has two older sisters, Clara Mae and Corey. I would

0: imagine at this point. They just dote on him, I would think, the girls.
1: Oh, they do. He's spoiled rotten is what he is. And not only does he have his mom, but he's got both those little girls that think he hung the moon. But it's a beautiful thing to watch. I didn't picture myself being a 38, fixing to be 39 with a six-month-old baby. But, man, it's one of the best things that's ever happened to me and Brandy, and we could not be more thankful.
0: And how old are the girls?
1: 11 and 9.
0: Okay, well, you were still in your, late 20s when they were born?
1: We waited. You know, Brandy and I waited a little while because back whenever we got married, I mean, we were in the van and trailer and weren't making money, and we thought, man, let's wait till we can afford kids. And you know the old saying is, if you wait till you can afford them, you know, you'll never have kids because they're expensive.
0: Right, right, right.
1: I think there's a little bit something to the dad wisdom that when you get a little older, too. Like, this time around, the stuff I freaked out about when I was younger, it's not a big deal now.
0: Right, for sure. We will talk some more about your children as we get along. Right now with Cody Johnson, we're 22 in the countdown. Here's Kane Brown and Woman.

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1: We're counting down the week's top 30 according to Country Air Check. 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

0: George Burge and Luke Bryan up a couple to number 21. 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
1: 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Here's my song in the week's top 30.

0: Hardy, along with Eric Church, Morgan Wallen, and Tim McGraw. Once again, at number 20, that's MacArthur. Cody Johnson is my co-host, and I want to take you back a couple of years for your number one hit called Dirt Cheap. Just kind of curious how this one has grown as you perform it as part of your show.
1: This song live is, it feels like a very up-tempo song, which is ironic because, you know, almost 20 years in the business, a ballad is a ballad, right? But this song, as soon as the piano starts, the crowd absolutely erupts because they know that it's Dirt Cheap. And I've never seen anybody sing a ballad like an up-tempo song before until Dirt Cheap.
0: Wow.
1: Where it's a little girl that uses me right there, and you're like, it's got a life all of its own. And I think that it's just because of how well it was written. Josh Phillips did an incredible job writing this song, and the production that Trent Willman assembled around this thing, and the passion that I feel behind it when I sing those lyrics. I think the three of those things combined, it really resonates with people, and it's definitely one of the more electric parts of our shows, which is ironic because it's such a ballad, which I'm cool with. It's something you learn something new every day.
0: It almost sounds like that surprised you a little bit.
1: It did surprise me because it's a ballad, you know? I mean, The Painter is kind of a love song, and it's a ballad, but it's still up-tempo, and it makes you move. But I thought, man, Dirt Cheap is pretty slow, and I'll be danged. I was wrong.

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It'll sit right here on this land. 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And he said, boys, whatever you're offering, it won't be enough.

Little girl used to swing right there. I still see her pink bow and her brown hair. She's in the big city now, but she still calls home.

My co-host Cody Johnson and his number one from a couple of years ago, Dirt Cheap. Cody's current top five is The Fall at 19 in the countdown. Here's Morgan Wallen, Don't We?

0: Morgan Wallen moving up 3 to number 19, don't we? I'm Lon Helton, and coming up, Bailey Zimmerman gets memorable career advice from my co-host, Cody Johnson.
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8: 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Not the exit or the street address. What's the why behind your drive? Maybe it's that hug from grandma you've been missing. Hey, the laugh of a friend you haven't seen in a while. Toyota doesn't just take you from here to there. We bring you closer to the people who matter most. Because the best roads always lead to someone. People are the destination. Toyota, let's go places.

0: Yeah, freaking course. Like, that would be so awesome. And if we went and he, like, had me back and I got to take a shot with him before a show and met Ian Munzik that night, too. Just, it was so awesome.
1: Yeah, we did do a shot. he was funny because I was asking him, how'd you get your record deal? And he's like, explaining to me how he had created such a huge social media following that I guess it was TikTok.
2: Pretty sure
1: it was TikTok.
2: Yeah.
1: And he said, man, I'm going out on tour this next year. I'm going out on a stadium tour. Do you have any advice? And I said, have you ever played in stadiums before? And he's like, no. He said, man, I haven't really played any live shows yet in front of people. And I said, buddy, I said, you need to go get a guitar and go to the crappiest dive bar you can find with like 15 people in it and play for 2 hours and just keep on doing that, because you got to get beat up before you go to the top. His face kind of dropped, and I hate to take any wind out of his sail, but obviously he's listened to a little advice, because he's knocking those stadium tour shows out.
3: Oh yeah, man, he is really on fire. And we're talking about Bailey Zimmerman, who was there at 18. As Cody Johnson and I move on to number 17, here's Justin Moore, Time's Ticking.

0: Justin Moore's latest number one, number 17 this week, Time's Ticking. Cody Johnson is this week's Countdown co-host, and want to talk some more about your new album, Banks of Eternity. And you mentioned earlier that you got teary-eyed when you first heard the title cut. Just wondered if you've had a chance to talk yet to the songwriters about this song.
1: I haven't asked. We just now got through with the master ref of the album, approved all the artwork. And so generally in my process, I have time between now and June to now go through and see who wrote what.
0: Okay.
1: And then go, oh man, I had no idea she was on this song, or I had no idea that he was on this song, and or who is this guy who's got three cuts on the album, you know? The only songwriter that I know for sure is on the album several times is Josh Phillips, and that's just because after recording Dirt Cheap, he and I developed a friendship that is really special, to where we're getting to know each other as artists and songwriter, and I've been deer hunting with him and kind of spent some time.

0: time on the phone and said, man, I love this. That's not for me. I love that. I love that. This one's not for me. And really getting that relationship. But other than that, Lon, right. I don't know who wrote what.
1: As we were talking, Banks of the Trinity, your new album comes out on June 26th. And we'll talk some more about that as we get along. We're going to get back to the countdown, though, with Cody Johnson at 16. Here's Vincent Mason and Wish You Well.

0: Vincent Mason up one and number 16, Wish You Well. I'm Lon Helton, and coming up, we're going to hear about the most autobiographical song ever written by my co-host, Cody Johnson. Country Countdown
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Jason Aldean is up 3 to number 15. Don't tell on me. Cody Johnson is my Countdown co-host this week. We're talking about your new album, Banks of the Trinity, that is out on June 26. Tell me about the song with an interesting title called Time Bomb.

0: Time Bomb is probably the most autobiographical song I've ever wrote, besides maybe Dear Rodeo. You know, we just released on Merle Haggard's birthday on, I believe it was April 6th, Footlights. It's my version of a Footlights, to where I just tell you about my career, my life, how I can't live without music, but I've got a wife and three kids that I also can't live without, but they love me in spite of this thing called music that I can't live without. And, you know, the very first line in the chorus says, there are days that I think that I can't make it through, but I do. It's the lesser of two different evils that I have to choose. And it's, you know, a time bomb can, even kids now, you know, it's going to blow up. It's going to blow up. Well, it could blow up in my face if I do the wrong thing or take the wrong road, or this thing could blow up to where you and I could be talking for the next 20 years.
1: Well, you know, you just dropped a little nugget in there that I'd like to ask you about, and I'll do that after we hear number 14 in the countdown. Here's Thomas Rhett and Jordan Davis, Ain't a Bad Life.

0: Thomas Rhett and Jordan Davis with last week's number one. Number 14 this week, Ain't a Bad Life. Cody Johnson is my Countdown co-host this week, and we were just talking about a song on your new album called Time Bomb. And during that discussion, you mentioned that you had just released your version of a Merle Haggard song called Footlights. And, you know, Merle has said that that song was very autobiographical as well. And just wondering, if you wrote Time Bomb after you recut Footlights, you know, did that song kind of spur you on, or was that done prior?
1: Not intentionally. I think that sometimes as songwriters, we don't really realize that we're being influenced and it comes out on paper. I think subconsciously I got in that mindset of where was Hag at in his mind when he wrote this? And so inadvertently, I think that I kind of fed off of Merle. Like just the first lines of the song, and I know you haven't heard it, but the first lines of the song is, they said I'd never make it, but still here I am. A lot of folks tried to change me, but I'm still the same man. And it turned into this thing that was, I'm giving a piece of myself to people to know that, hey, this hasn't always been easy, but I do it no matter what.

0: because of my love for what comes out of when I make music for you, it gives me something too.
1: Yeah, always fascinated by the process. And we're talking about Time Bomb, which is one of the songs on Cody Johnson's new album, Banks of the Trinity, that comes out on June 26th. Back to the countdown here at 13. It's Morgan Wallen and Post Malone. I Ain't Coming Back.

0: Morgan Wallen and Post Malone up one at number 13, I Ain't Coming Back. I'm Lon Helton, and coming up, a sneak peek at a brand new song from my co-host, Cody Johnson. Country Countdown
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1: Hey folks, Bobby Pruitt here, former Marshall University football coach. I've been around a lot of great athletes from across southern West Virginia. Folks who work hard, stick together, and know how to win. And I'll tell you, we've got leaders cut from that same cloth. State Senators Roland Roberts and Mark Maynard are two of the best we've got, hands down. They're honest, they care about people, and they know how to get things done. 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Roland Roberts and Mark Maynard are strong supporters of our coal miners and energy workers. I was raised in southern West Virginia and want what's best for my home. 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On May 12th, vote Roland Roberts and Mark Maynard for State Senate.
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0: Corey Kent and Coe Wetzel jumping up four to number 12 with Rocky Mountain Low. We're counting down the hits this week with Cody Johnson. And before we leave Corey, when he was in here as my co-host, he was telling me that he learned some stuff from you.
1: The number one thing that I took away from my time with Kojo is culture. He has done a masterful job at creating a culture within his camp. And when you know, Cody's another guy, came up, still lives in Texas, came up in a different scene, and I feel like the Texas, Oklahoma artists don't have the luxury of being able to have turnover. So you're almost forced to create culture that people don't want to leave. It's got to be infectious. It has to be fun. It has to be incredibly professional, but loose and lighthearted at the same time. And Cody's team is the best example that I've ever seen of that.
2: Wow, that means a lot, because I've worked very, very hard at that exact thing.
3: Mm-hmm.
2: But he is very correct that we don't have that luxury of turnover coming from, you know, where I've grown up. And you got to remember, at one point, it was just, you know, 10 guys in a van. and right. There was no crew. You know, you're loading in your own gear. You're selling your own merch. You're settling your own shows. You're eating together. You're sleeping together, you know, and it's one hotel room for showers. And, you know, you got to figure out, you know, who's going first, who's going last, and, you know, whatever the situation may be. And there's a, you know, on my hand, you guys at home can't see that, but that rockin' CJB tattoo, mm-hmm, right there, is, there's a reason why we all have that. And it's because we're lifers. You know, we're not going anywhere. We could all go do different things. I could have a different band. They could be playing for other people, but we don't want to. We want to have our core group. And I think the thing that Corey said that really was the most complimentary is it is vastly professional. When we're at work, there's a certain expectation that is just non-negotiable. Now, when we're not on the clock, let's goof off and go play golf and, you know, act like children, because I think that's why we all got the music business anyways, so we didn't have to grow up someday.
0: As we get back to the Cowtown with Cody Johnson, we're at 11. It's Josh Ross, Hate How You Look.

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0: Trinity that comes out on June 26th. And I want to give folks a little sneak peek of at least one of the songs. Tell me about I Want You, or rather, I Want You.
1: Tony Lane is one of the most prolific songwriters of our time. And it's hard to not know who wrote the song when Tony Lane sends you a song, because most of the time he sings the demos anyway, and you already know it's a great Tony Lane song. Right. But Tony's one of those artists like, or songwriters like Josh Phillips, where we've been back and forth. He sends me so much material that I'm comfortable with being brutally honest with him and saying, man, that's not my thing. Or this sounds like that person, you know, but this one I love. And so it makes him, if he's writing for me that day, it kind of gives him a better, you know, a better radar of this is what Cody's kind of shooting for. So when he sent me I Want You, my first thoughts were, this is the simplest song I've ever heard. It's a nursery rhyme, but lyrically, it was so deep and it was so simple. And it's because it was so simple and it said so much with very little lyrical work. And it wasn't one of those songs like Till You Can't where I scream out this big, huge vocal. It was a very quiet, I mean, you don't tell your wife, I love you. You say, I love you. And I felt like that's what that song captured, is a simplicity of love of, I want you when you hate me, because even when you do, I still want you. I mean, lines like that make me, it brings chills to my arms right now just thinking about it.
0: Well, here it is. My co-host, Cody Johnson, I Want You.

0: That's one of the new songs from my co-host Cody Johnson. It's called I Want You. You'll find it on his new album, Banks of the Trinity, that comes out on June 26th. As we get back to the countdown, we're at 9, Chris Jansen, Me and a Beer.
1: Prettiest girl I'd ever seen. Look at her, man, look at me.

0: Chris Jansen up one to number nine, Me and a Beer. We're counting them down with Cody Johnson. And up next, somebody you want to talk about, Ella Langley.
1: She's one of those gals that, like, when you meet her, like, there's no way you can't love her, you know? Mm-hmm. And she's such an incredible talent. It's been fun to watch her progression. I remember some of the first shows that she did with us, you know, and I don't mean this the wrong way, but I was kind of like, I was like, you know, who is this? And it's like, it's Ella Langley. Just, you need to watch her. She's gonna be big. And from the very first time I saw her perform, that's one of the things that I love to do, especially with artists that I don't know. When we get to have them out on shows, I really like to come out early. I'll try to get through with my radio room and meet and greet so I can hurry up and get out there and catch most of their show. And I remember specifically watching her show and going, man, she's destined for something big. She's got whatever that it thing is.
0: Oh yeah,
1: she's got it. Yeah. And it amazes me how much she feels like that she doesn't deserve to be invited to the party. And she's always like, you know, I just can't believe this, you know. And I can't fathom how I'm getting these accolades or whatever, you know, winning this award. And you remember the last time that she won an award, we were at the buses after the show, and she was like, I can't believe it. And I put my arm around her and I said, you need to wake up and believe it. you're the star. Like, embrace it. I'm not saying get cocky. I'm just saying you deserve to be here.
0: Well, I think just about everybody thinks that, because this song has absolutely just raced up the charts. And it's Ella Langley at number 8, Be Her.

0: Ella Langley moving up 3 to number 8, Be Her. I'm Lon Helton. Coming up, my co-host Cody Johnson breaks a record that was held by George Strait.
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0: incredibly busy schedule. We're recording this a few weeks in advance because the weekend that this show actually airs, you are opening in Clemson, South Carolina for George Strait.
1: Yeah. I think it's important to note that about 3 weeks ago, we set the record at Houston Livestock Show and Rodeo,
0: right,
1: for the most people ever put into NRG Stadium.
0: Like over 80,000.
1: And everybody kept saying, and I don't agree with this, they kept saying, you know, the next George Strait, the next George Strait. And I kept laughing. And somebody said, why do you giggle every time somebody says that? And I said, because I'm still opening for the king. There will only ever be one king of country music, and that's George Strait. But if you don't believe it, come to Clemson, because I'm still the opener. And happy to be.
0: I was actually going to ask that. I mean, here you are opening for him, and then you break the record that he holds.
1: That was that idea, the conception of the idea was watching George Strait set the record. I was in a suite that night.
0: Oh, really?
1: And in my back of my mind, I thought, I'm going to set the goal to break that record.
0: Wow.
1: That was the pinch me moment of this happened really quickly. But on the flip side of that coin, I'm still just as excited to go open for George Strait. I mean, because, you know, it's kind of like the LeBron James, Michael Jordan thing where
0: right.
1: Everybody always does this. This is what my six championships. I always tell people, when I have 60 number ones, we can talk.

Jordan Davis up a couple to number 7, Turn This Truck Around. Cody Johnson is my countdown co-host this week, and we should mention that because of your absolutely

Just one of George Strait's 60 number one songs. Write this down. Cody Johnson's my co-host this week. His current hit is still ahead, but we're at six. Here's Riley Green, Change My Mind.

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1: Hey y'all, I'm Cody Johnson, here with Lon Hilton. 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

0: Tucker Wetmore moves up 3 to number 5. That's Brunette. Cody Johnson is this week's Countdown co-host. We now come to your song at number 4. It's called The Fall. There's so many things about this, but just the whole notion of living life, right? There are ups and downs, and you might as well just get used to it early on because all the things are, in the end, are worth it.
1: Yeah. You know, and that song has really hit home with me. You know, you have to really think about it. Like, even if it was all over, look how far I've come. Look at the impact that I've been so blessed to create music that has impacted people's lives. And, you know, I want to come back stronger and prove to people that, hey, the ride is worth the fall. Even when in your marriage, in your relationships, in your career, no matter the ups and downs, the end result of perseverance is worth every little bump and bruise and scratch that we get along the way. I'm sure that as long as you've been in radio, it hasn't always been easy.
0: I've been fired 4 times, so yeah.
1: Exactly, and look at where you are now. And I think that you know, most of the billionaires that I know, can each one of them give me a story about when they were flat broke and hadn't made all the right decisions. And so the ride is worth the fall. And to me, it has a cowboy sense about it. And, you know, when you say the ride is worth the fall, it kind of says cowboy, but it's not specific to, you know, an actual cowboy riding and falling off. It's a song about life.
0: Yeah, and I think that's why it resonates with so many people. Here is my co-host Cody Johnson at number 4, The Fall.

0: My co-host Cody Johnson again at number four, The Fall.
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1: Hey y'all, I'm Cody Johnson, here with Lon Hilton. Coming up, Lon and I will have the number one song in the USA.
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0: stick together and know how to win. And I'll tell you, we've got leaders cut from that same cloth. State Senators Roland Roberts and Mark Maynard are two of the best we've got, hands down. They're honest, they care about people, and they know how to get things done. They stand up for our kids, veterans, emergency workers, and the folks who make our community strong. And they never forget our roots. Roland Roberts and Mark Maynard are strong supporters of our coal miners and energy workers. I was raised in southern West Virginia and want what's best for my home. Roland Roberts and Mark Maynard are my friends and will do us proud. On May 12th, vote Roland Roberts and Mark Maynard for State Senate.
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0: Luke Combs once again at number two, Sleepless in a Hotel Room. Cody Johnson is along as my co-host this week, and we talked last week that Luke is a guest on your new album, but of course you are also a guest on his new album. You and Luke seem to have developed a special relationship here along the way.
1: Man, I love the fact that you don't have to talk all the time. We're not the best friends who talk every single day about everything, but when the phone rings, you know, you pick it up and you're there for your buddy. And he's always had my back on the road, opening door after door for me. And I've never taken that for granted. Every door he's ever opened, I've walked through with my Sunday best on and put my best performance on, and just a genuinely good human being. Mm-hmm. So the day that we wrote that song in question that you're talking about, I Ain't No Cowboy, this was our first tour in Australia.

ahead of me. The Big Dog 99.5 WJLS, Felicity Lynn on your Saturday morning. Thanks for hanging out with me. I got some Riley Green. Get our Saturday started. It's Change My Mind, and it's on the Big Dog 99.5 WJLS.

0: darling. The Big Dog 99.5 WJLS, full of city and land, hanging out on your Saturday. Thanks for having me on your radio. No matter what you're doing this Saturday, out running errands, attending graduations, okay? We're getting into graduation season. So if you're graduating today, congratulations from all of us here at the Big Dog.
1: Hey, folks, Bobby Pruitt here, former Marshall University football coach. 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State Senators Roland Roberts and Mark Maynard are two of the best we've got, hands down. 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On May 12th, vote Roland Roberts and Mark Maynard for State Senate.
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2: Metro News AccuWeather. Morning showers today with some clouds and a high of about 68. Tonight, mostly clear with a low in the low 50s. And on Sunday, warmer with some sunshine, but afternoon thunderstorms, a high in the mid 70s.

0: The Big Dog 99.5 WJLS. Felicity and Lynn hanging out with a little Ella Langley on our Saturday morning. That's from her latest album, Dandelion. That one's Be Her. I love the Dandelion album. Be Her is probably one of my favorite songs on it. I also like Love and Life Again. I like Me and You, Tom. But my favorite Ella Langley song ever is Be Tough. If you haven't heard that one, I highly recommend.
1: 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Canva helps you make that thing a thing. 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
1: Hey, folks.

Bobby Pruitt here, former Mercer University football coach. I've been around a lot of great athletes from across southern West Virginia, folks who work hard, stick together, and know how to win. And I'll tell you, we've got leaders cut from that same cloth. State Senators Roland Roberts and Mark Maynard are two of them.

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Felicity and Lynn hanging out with the little Jordan Davis on your Saturday. It's Turn This Truck Around, and it's on the Big Dog.

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1: Hey folks, Bobby Pruitt here, former Marshall University football coach. I've been around a lot of great athletes from across southern West Virginia. 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And I'll tell you, we've got leaders cut from that same cloth. State Senators Roland Roberts and Mark Maynard are two of the best we've got, hands down. They're honest, they care about people, and they know how to get things done. 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Roland Roberts and Mark Maynard are strong supporters of our coal miners and energy workers. I was raised in southern West Virginia and want what's best for my home. Roland Roberts and Mark Maynard are my friends and will do us proud. On May 12th, vote Roland Roberts and Mark Maynard for State Senate.
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5: At Tug.

Metro News AccuWeather. Morning showers today with some clouds and a high of about 68. Tonight, mostly clear with a low in the low 50s. And on Sunday, warmer with some sunshine, but afternoon thunderstorms, a high in the mid 70s.

0: 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What was I?
1: 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Now it's Nate Smith. 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

Got a girl from the south side, got braids in her hair. 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

0: Prairie Dog 99.5 WJLS, Felicity and Lynn on your Saturday morning. That was Kane Brown's latest one, Woman. I'm really enjoying that one right now. It's nice and upbeat. I like a song that's going to put us in a good mood, just like Parmalee when they're up here shortly, as well as some Michael Ray coming up. So make sure you keep it right here on the Big Dog.
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4: Hey folks, Bobby Pruitt here, former Marshall University football coach. I've been around a lot of great athletes from across southern West Virginia. Folks who work hard, stick together, and know how to win. And I'll tell you, we've got leaders cut from that same cloth. State Senators Roland Roberts and Mark Maynard are two of the best we've got, hands down. They're honest, they care about people, and they know how to get things done. They stand up for our kids, veterans, emergency workers, and the folks who make our community strong. And they never forget our roots. Roland Roberts and Mark Maynard are strong supporters of our coal miners and energy workers. I was raised in southern West Virginia and want what's best for my home. Roland Roberts and Mark Maynard are my friends and will do us proud. On May 12th, vote Roland Roberts and Mark Maynard for State Senate.
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0: Dog 99.5 WJLS, Felicity Lynn with another nice upbeat song for us. That was Tucker Wetmore with Brunette. You know, we got some exciting stuff coming up next week. Monday, we have another State Fair concert announcement to make, and then it's Big Ticket Tuesday. So make sure you are listening to the Big Dog Morning Show for that announcement, and all day on Tuesday for Big Ticket Tuesday, your chance to win those tickets before you can buy them from the concert station, Big Dog 99.5 WJLS.
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7: Hey, folks. Bobby Pruitt here, former Marshall University football coach. I've been around a lot of great athletes from across southern West Virginia, folks who work hard, stick together, and know how to win. And I'll tell you, we've got leaders cut from that same cloth. State Senators Roland Roberts and Mark Maynard are two of the best we've got, hands down. They're honest, they care about people, and they know how to get things done. They stand up for our kids, veterans, emergency workers, and the folks who make our community strong. 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Roland Roberts and Mark Maynard are strong supporters of our coal miners and energy workers. I was raised in southern West Virginia and want what's best for my home. Roland Roberts and Mark Maynard are my friends and will do us proud. On May 12th, vote Roland Roberts and Mark Maynard for State Senate.
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2: 12th, vote Rick Jones for House of Delegates. Rick Jones is a U.S. Army veteran, retired West Virginia State Trooper, retired Raleigh County Magistrate, and a proud graduate of Bluefield State College. Rick has spent his life serving others. Rick Jones is endorsed by the UMWA, American Federation of Labor and Congress of Industrial Organizations, West Virginia Education, and West Virginia Troopers Association. On May 12th, vote Republican Rick Jones for House of Delegates District 42, paid for by the committee to elect Jones to the House.

0: A long-standing annual tradition continues this summer at the resort at Glade Springs. 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Registration begins June 2nd at 11 o'clock, and the shotguns start just after noon on both the Cobb Course and Stonehaven. Flight Winner's Shootout begins immediately after play. And don't forget the after party at Bunkers. 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The Bunkers open June 2nd at the resort at Glade Springs, presented by the Beckley Raleigh County Chamber of Commerce, Coca-Cola, Little General, Michelob Ultra, and the Big Dog 99.5 WJLS.
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Talk 99.5 WJLS. Jerry Farley's hanging out at the Dogwood Festival today. We're going to check in with him here shortly. After some Luke Combs, you're sleepless in a hotel room. It's on the Big Dog.

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the big dog 99.5 WJLS, Felicity Lynn. I've got Hardy. He's joined up with Tim McGraw, Morgan Wallen, and Eric Church on this new one. It's MacArthur, and it's on the big dog 99.5 WJLS.

0: the Big Dog 99.5 WJLS. Felicity and Lynn hanging out on your Saturday morning. It's a lovely day, and we've got some lovely, exciting things coming up on Monday. We've got another State Fair concert announcement. Super excited for that one. Then it's Big Ticket Tuesday. We're giving away tickets to that show all day on Tuesday before you can buy them from the concert station. It's the Big Dog 99.5 WJLS.
1: Jerry Farley on location. I am at the Dogwood Festival in Mollins, sitting at 200 Howard Avenue, right in front of Rebel Smokehouse. Come on by, say hi. Going to be here until 1 o'clock. I got some Big Dog goodies I can give you. And of course, lots of things happening. Of course, today's the last day at the Dogwood Festival. Carnival opens at noon. You can get a armband for $25. That's good all the way until 4 o'clock. And then the carnival shuts down for about an hour, reopens at 5. And then there's an armband available then for $25 for the family. Kids can have all kinds of fun. Of course, entertainment for tonight. We've got the Davison Brothers. Now, don't forget about the Buddy Allen and Cheat River Band opening at 6, and then the Davison Brothers taking the stage at 8 o'clock. It's right beside Rebel Smokehouse down here in Mollins. And then we're going to finish it off all with the fireworks at 9:30 later tonight. Of course, our broadcast being brought to you by the Rebel Smokehouse right here at 200 Howard Avenue in Mollins, home of the legendary nachos. They got brisket, smoked pork, also pulled chicken as well. Absolutely delicious flavor that's going to hit the spot every single time. 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Jerry Farley, we're here until 1 o'clock. Come on by, see Big Dog Fleroy. We're having a great time at the Dogwood Festival on the Big Dog 99.5.
2: Hey folks, Bobby Pruitt here, former Marshall University football coach. I've been around a lot of great athletes from across Southern West Virginia. Folks who work hard, stick together, and know how to win. And I'll tell you, we've got leaders cut from that same cloth. State Senators Roland Roberts and Mark Maynard are two of the best we've got, hands down. They're honest, they care about people, and they know how to get things done. 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Roland Roberts and Mark Maynard are strong supporters of our coal miners and energy workers. I was raised in Southern West Virginia and want what's best for my home. Roland Roberts and Mark Maynard are my friends and will do us proud. On May 12th, vote Roland Roberts and Mark Maynard for State Senate.
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7: Metro News AccuWeather. Morning showers today with some clouds and a high of about 68. Tonight, mostly clear with a low in the low 50s. And on Sunday, warmer with some sunshine, but afternoon thunderstorms, a high in the mid 70s.

0: 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We got a 50-50 coming your way later this week. 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
1: 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We're at the Dogwood Festival in Mullins. Is that right in front of Rebel Smokehouse? Come on by. I got the general manager here with me, Jeff. 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
2: Jerry, we are featuring our pulled pork sandwich with a side for only $9. 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
1: Sounds good. Come on down here to 200 Howard Avenue in Mullins. 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Carnival opens at noon. 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Carnival's going to reopen at 5 o'clock, and Miss Mandy's is also going to have a spaghetti eating contest. Now, at 6 o'clock, Buddy Allen and Cheat River Band are going to take the stage, opening up for the Davison Brothers at 8 o'clock, followed by the fireworks at 9:30. Come on out, Jerry Farley. I got some Big Dog goodies for you. We're here until 1 on the Big Dog 99.5.
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the Big Dog, 99.5 WJLS, Felicity Lynn with Jason Aldean. It's Don't Tell on Me, and it's on the Big Dog, 99.5 WJLS. 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
1: Hey, y'all, my name is Cody Johnson. Life is worth the ride. The ride is worth the fall. What's going on? It's Bailey Zimmerman. 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
2: 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I just wanna be hurt so bad, it hurts so
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3: 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We're at the Dogwood Festival in Mullins. 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And Miss Mandy's is going to have a spaghetti eating contest as well. 6 o'clock Buddy Allen and Cheat River Band going to take the stage. Opening up for the Davison Brothers taking the stage at 8. And fireworks finishing off the entire festival at 9:30 later tonight. 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And the Rebel Smokehouse, where we're located right in front of them at 200 Howard Avenue, home of the legendary nachos, as well as brisket, pulled pork, pulled chicken, and so much more. Come on down. Get you some lunch and dinner at Rebel Smokehouse today. We're going to be here until 1 o'clock. Stop on by. I got some Big Dog goodies I can give you as well. It's Jerry Farley on the Big Dog 99.5.

Dog 99.5 WJLS. Some Joe Nichols on your Saturday morning. Now Hudson Westbrook, House Again, is on the Big Dog 99.5 WJLS.

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It's Rocky Mountain Low with Co Wetzel. 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

Big Dog 99.5 WJLS, Kenny Chesney on your Saturday. It's Felicity Lynn hanging out with some Bailey Zimmerman, your Chevy Silverado. It's on the Big Dog 99.5 WJLS.

0: Big Dog 99.5 WJLS, Felicity and Lynn with some Bailey Zimmerman. That was Chevy Silverado. I saw Bailey Zimmerman out at the State Fair a couple years ago. Fantastic show. The State Fair always has amazing shows. And we're announcing another one on Monday morning, so make sure you are listening for that announcement. And then it's Big Ticket Tuesday. We're going to be giving away tickets to that show on Tuesday. Before you can buy the tickets, it's the concert station, the Big Dog 99.5 WJLS. The Big
1: Dog is everywhere. Jerry Farley on location. We're at the Dogwood Festival down in Mullins. Come on out. We're going to be here until 1 o'clock. The carnival is open. Come on out. The kids can have a great time. Carnival is going to stay open until 4 o'clock. It'll shut down for about an hour to give everybody a break, and then it reopens at 5 o'clock. Armbands, $25. Don't forget the rubber duck race happening at 4 o'clock a little later. And then Miss Mandy's is going to be having a spaghetti eating contest at 5 o'clock as well. Buddy Allen, the Treat River Band, is going to take the stage at 6 o'clock. And then the Davison Brothers starting at 8 o'clock. And then, of course, finishing it all off with the fireworks at 9:30. Come on out and see us. We're here till 1. I got some Big Dog goodies for you. All being brought to you by the Rebel Smokehouse. We're at 200 Howard Avenue right here in Mullins. We're set up right out front, home of the legendary nachos, and of course, all of the smoked barbecue you could ever want. 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You are not going to regret it. We're here till 1. It's Jerry Farley broadcasting live the Dogwood Festival in Mullins on the Big Dog 99.5.

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3: 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In the House of Delegates, District 44, Christina Baisden is the voice that will fight for all of the people, not just the well-connected few. 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

0: the Big Dog 99.5 WJLS. Felicity and Lynn hanging out on Saturday afternoon. We've got a 50-50 deal coming your way this Friday. 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
1: is everywhere. Jerry Farley checking in from the Dogwood Festival down in Mullins. Come on out. Festivities have kicked off. Carnival is open. Kids are having a blast. All the vendors are open. You can smell all of the delicious food that they have to offer down here at the Dogwood Festival in Mullins. Later on tonight, Buddy Allen and the Cheat River Band going to take the stage at 6 o'clock. Davison Brothers going to kick off at 8 o'clock, and then we're going to finish the night with fireworks at 9:30. 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

bottle that never got the chance to touch the sea. 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

0: I'm Tucker Wetmore. 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If you lay beside
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2: Jerry Farley, one last time at the Dogwood Festival down here in Mullins. All the festivities have kicked off. Come on down, bring the family. You can have all kinds of fun. Carnival is open. Got shows tonight. Buddy Allen and the Cheat River Band taking the stage at 6. Davidson Brothers at 8. Finishing off with the fireworks at 9:30. And of course, you got all kinds that you can do until then down here at the Dogwood Festival. Thank you so much to all of our sponsors for having us out here for the live broadcast. Rebel Smokehouse, where we're positioned right now. We're going to be here until 1. You can stop on by. We're at 200 Howard Avenue, home of the legendary Smokehouse Nachos. 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It's Jerry Farley wrapping up the live broadcast right here on the Big Dog 99.5.
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4: Hey, folks. Bobby Pruitt here, former Mercer University football coach. 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State Senators Roland Roberts and Mark Maynard are two of the best we've got, hands down. 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Roland Roberts and Mark Maynard are strong supporters of our coal miners and energy workers. I was raised in southern West Virginia and want what's best for my home. Roland Roberts and Mark Maynard are my friends and will do us proud. On May 12th, vote Roland Roberts and Mark Maynard for State Senate.
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0: emergency workers, and the folks who make our communities strong. 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I was raised in southern West Virginia and want what's best for my home. Roland Roberts and Mark Maynard are my friends and will do us proud. On May 12th, vote Roland Roberts and Mark Maynard for state senate.
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2: A low in the low 50s, and on Sunday, warmer with some sunshine, but afternoon thunderstorms, a high in the mid 70s.

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Might be a little chilly to be barefoot out tonight, but I mean, blue jeans, always suitable for any weather. 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

The Big Dog 99.5 WJLS, Felicity Lynn with some Morgan Wallen. It's Don't We, his latest one. It's on the Big Dog 99.5 WJLS.

0: the Big Dog 99.5 WJLS, Felicity Lynn with Backup Plan for ya. Happy Saturday. Hope you're having a lovely Saturday. Listen, on Monday, we are making a State Fair concert announcement, so you're gonna wanna be listening for that one. Then it's Big Ticket Tuesday. On Tuesday, we're giving away tickets before you can buy them all day long with the concert station, the Big Dog 99.5 WJLS.
1: On May 12th, vote Rick Jones for House of Delegates. Rick Jones is a U.S. Army veteran, retired West Virginia State Trooper, retired Raleigh County Magistrate, and a proud graduate of Bluefield State College. 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Rick Jones is a conservative who believes in protecting our values and putting our communities first. On May 12th, vote Republican Rick Jones for House of Delegates District 42. Paid for by the committee to elect Jones to the House.
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0: stick together and know how to win. And I'll tell you, we've got leaders cut from that same cloth. State Senators Roland Roberts and Mark Maynard are two of the best we've got, hands down. They're honest, they care about people, and they know how to get things done. They stand up for our kids, veterans, emergency workers, and the folks who make our community strong. And they never forget our roots. Roland Roberts and Mark Maynard are strong supporters of our coal miners and energy workers. I was raised in southern West Virginia and want what's best for my home. Roland Roberts and Mark Maynard are my friends and will do us proud. On May 12th, vote Roland Roberts and Mark Maynard for State Senate.
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2: Metro News AccuWeather. Morning showers today with some clouds and a high of about 68. Tonight, mostly clear with a low in the low 50s. And on Sunday, warmer with some sunshine, but afternoon thunderstorms, a high in the mid 70s.

Big Dog 99.5 WJLS. It's Felicity and Lynn. Thanks so much for hanging out with me on your Saturday, running errands, graduation, partying, whatever you're doing on your Saturday. Thanks for hanging out with me and spending it right here with the Big Dog.

Adams is serving our community. 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For nearly 30 years, John Jordan has served families, led in faith, and supported those in need right here in Raleigh County. Now he's ready to continue to serve us in Charleston, protecting religious liberty, defending our freedoms, standing up for families, and working to put West Virginians first. John Jordan is not a career politician.

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5: 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I've been around a lot of great athletes from across southern West Virginia. Folks who work hard, stick together, and know how to win. And I'll tell you, we've got leaders cut from that same cloth. State Senators Roland Roberts and Mark Maynard are two of the best we've got, hands down. They're honest, they care about people, and they know how to get things done. They stand up for our kids, veterans, emergency workers, and the folks who make our community strong. And they never forget our roots. Roland Roberts and Mark Maynard are strong supporters of our coal miners and energy workers. I was raised in southern West Virginia and want what's best for my home. Roland Roberts and Mark Maynard are my friends and will do us proud. On May 12th, vote Roland Roberts and Mark Maynard for state senate.
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0: ready to continue to serve us in Charleston, protecting religious liberty, defending our freedoms, standing up for families, and working to put West Virginians first. John Jordan is not a career politician. He's a servant leader. Vote John Jordan for House of Delegates, because West Virginia values deserve a strong voice.
1: Paid for by the committee to elect John Jordan, Stephen Croy, treasurer.
2: Metro News AccuWeather. Morning showers today with some clouds and a high of about 68. Tonight, mostly clear with a low in the low 50s. And on Sunday, warmer with some sunshine, but afternoon thunderstorms, a high in the mid 70s.

the Big Dog 99.5 WJLS. Felicity and Lynn wrapping things up. Jeffrey Joe's going to come hang out with you on the rest of your Saturday after some Dylan Scott on the Big Dog.

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Justin Moore there for you with Jeffrey Joe checking in on the weekend. Thanks for listening. Megan Maroney is on for Shady Spring. It's called Beautiful Things. It's on the Big Dog.

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0: 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Oak Hill, checking in for George Burge. There's Ride, Ride, Ride. It's Jeffrey Joe on the weekend. Thank you much for listening here on this Saturday afternoon. We got some held over 50-50 Fridays from yesterday. Waterways in Julian, West Virginia, your Boone County summertime destination. 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Still held over from 50-50 Friday from yesterday. Also, Kobe Fusion is on the table, and still some of those offers are available. 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Morgan Wallen, Keith Urban, Ella Langley a little bit later on. 99.5 WJLS, the Big Dog.
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9: Metro News AccuWeather, clear skies tonight, overnight low around 50. Sunday, mostly sunny skies, daytime high 75. Monday, rain early, then sunshine and clouds and cooler temperatures, high Monday 60. That's your Metro News AccuWeather on the Big Dog.

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Keith Urban, Jeffrey Joe with Bank to Bank Country on your radio. I'm a hella fella. It's Ella Langley. Be her.

The Big Dog, 99.5 WJLS, WJLS.com, Ella Langley there for you. Jeffrey Joe, hope you're having a great weekend, Saturday afternoon, and a shout out to everybody that's headed to the Dogwood Festival in Mullins. It's the final day, and the Davison Brothers taking the stage.

0: 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The Dogwood Festival with still a lot of fun left to go and a good part of the day left, and more high country coming up with Old Dominion, Chris Jansen a little bit later, 99.5 WJLS, Big Dog in Country, and at WJLS.com.
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0: 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Back-to-back country, here's Chris Jansen, me in a beer can. Not the Big Dog.
1: Prettiest girl I'd ever seen. 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

0: place from across southern West Virginia. Folks who work hard, stick together, and know how to win. And I'll tell you, we've got leaders cut from that same cloth. State Senators Roland Roberts and Mark Maynard are two of the best we've got, hands down. They're honest, they care about people, and they know how to get things done. They stand up for our kids, veterans, emergency workers, and the folks who make our communities strong. And they never forget our roots. Roland Roberts and Mark Maynard are strong supporters of our coal miners and energy workers. I was raised in southern West Virginia and want what's best for my home. Roland Roberts and Mark Maynard are my friends and will do us proud. On May 12th, vote Roland Roberts and Mark Maynard for State Senate.
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Metro News AccuWeather, clear skies tonight, overnight low around 50. Sunday, mostly sunny skies, daytime high 75. Monday, rain early, then sunshine and clouds and cooler temperatures, high Monday 60. That's your Metro News AccuWeather on the Big Dog.

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It's Jeffrey Jones. It's Vincent Mason on the

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Back to that country, Kane Brown's new one is late. It's called Woman on the Big Dog.

0: 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It's Kane Brown for Prosperity Woman and Jeffrey Joe with more Hot Country coming up on your radio right here. And hey, congratulations. Once again, a shout out to Robin Chapman from the town of Pineville. 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

0: stick together and know how to win. And I'll tell you, we've got leaders cut from that same cloth. State Senators Roland Roberts and Mark Maynard are two of the best we've got, hands down. They're honest, they care about people, and they know how to get things done. They stand up for our kids, veterans, emergency workers, and the folks who make our community strong. And they never forget our roots. Roland Roberts and Mark Maynard are strong supporters of our coal miners and energy workers. I was raised in southern West Virginia and want what's best for my home. Roland Roberts and Mark Maynard are my friends and will do us proud. On May 12th, vote Roland Roberts and Mark Maynard for State Senate.
1: 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Metro News AccuWeather, clear skies tonight, overnight low around 50. Sunday, mostly sunny skies, daytime high 75. Monday, rain early, then sunshine and clouds and cooler temperatures, high Monday 60. That's your Metro News AccuWeather on the Big Dog.

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Luke Combs, Jeffrey Joe, and back-to-back country on your radio. Here's Tucker Wetmore for Mullins Brunette. It's on The Big Dog.

0: 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Tucker Wetmore and Brunette and Jeffrey Joe with you. Mother's Day weekend in Moore High Country right here. You know we got you covered in that department, no doubt about it. And get ready for Chase Rice. Also, Jason Aldean coming up a little bit later on this hour, as well as Chris Young real soon. 99.5 WJLS, Big Dog and Country at WJLS.com.
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2: Metro News AccuWeather, clear skies tonight, overnight low around 50. Sunday, mostly sunny skies, daytime high 75. Monday, rain early, then sunshine and clouds and cooler temperatures, high Monday 60. That's your Metro News AccuWeather on the Big Dog.

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WVBA's Country Station of the Year in the Mountain State of West Virginia. It's Jeffrey Judd. Here's Hardy and Company. It's called MacArthur. It's on the Big Dog.

0: the Big Dog, 99.5 WJLS and WJLS.com. There's Hardy, Tim McGraw, Eric Church, and Morgan Wallen, four generations of the MacArthur clan, and Jeffrey Joe. On the weekend, thank you much for listening here as we get through this Saturday afternoon. Hey, for the first time in more than a decade, Kellogg's is bringing back cereal box toys. Now, the first batch is already in stores, and for now, sounds like it's just for a limited time, but it's tied to the upcoming movie Toy Story 5. Kind of a nostalgia thing for that movie, but the toys are in special boxes of a lot of cereals, including Fruit Loops and Frosted Flakes and Corn Pops and Apple Jacks and Rice Krispies, all the whole gamut of collectible toys over the years. Now I've got my mouth ready for some breakfast cereal in the middle of the afternoon. Got more Hot Country coming up here in just a bit. Big Dog Metro News, AccuWeather, Jelly Roll, Kane Brown. Also, Pineville checking in for Riley Green later this hour. 99.5 WJLS, the Big Dog in Country, and at WJLS.com.
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0: stick together and know how to win. And I'll tell you, we've got leaders cut from that same cloth. State Senators Roland Roberts and Mark Maynard are two of the best we've got, hands down. They're honest, they care about people, and they know how to get things done. They stand up for our kids, veterans, emergency workers, and the folks who make our community strong. 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Roland Roberts and Mark Maynard are strong supporters of our coal miners and energy workers. I was raised in southern West Virginia and want what's best for my home. Roland Roberts and Mark Maynard are my friends and will do us proud. On May 12th, vote Roland Roberts and Mark Maynard for State Senate.
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1: Metro News AccuWeather, clear skies tonight, overnight low around 50. Sunday, mostly sunny skies, daytime high 75. Monday, rain early, then sunshine and clouds and cooler temperatures, high Monday 60. That's your Metro News AccuWeather on the Big Dog.

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0: 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Riley Gray, Change My Mind for Pineville, West Virginia. 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
3: Hey, folks. Bobby Pruitt here, former Mercy University football coach. I've been around a lot of great athletes from across southern West Virginia. Folks who work hard, stick together, and know how to win. And I'll tell you, we've got leaders cut from that same cloth. State Senators Roland Roberts and Mark Maynard are two of the best we've got, hands down. They're honest, they care about people, and they know how to get things done. They stand up for our kids, veterans, emergency workers, and the folks who make our community strong. And they never forget our roots. Roland Roberts and Mark Maynard are strong supporters of our coal miners and energy workers. I was raised in southern West Virginia and want what's best for my home. Roland Roberts and Mark Maynard are my friends and will do us proud. On May 12th, vote Roland Roberts and Mark Maynard for State Senate.
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Big Dog, W95, WJLS, Brett Young for Oak Hill, Jeffrey Joe with Back to Back Country, and Morgan Wallen and Post Malone. I Ain't Coming Back. It's on the Big Dog.

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5: On May 12th, vote Rick Jones for House of Delegates. Rick Jones is a U.S. Army veteran, retired West Virginia State Trooper, retired Raleigh County Magistrate, and a proud graduate of Bluefield State College. Rick has spent his life serving others. Rick Jones is endorsed by the UMWA, American Federation of Labor and Congress of Industrial Organizations, West Virginia Education, and West Virginia Troopers Association. On May 12th, vote Republican Rick Jones for House of Delegates District 42, paid for by the committee to elect Jones to the House.

On May 12th, vote Rick Jones for House of Delegates. Rick Jones is a U.S. Army veteran, retired West Virginia State Trooper, retired Raleigh County Magistrate, and a proud graduate of Bluefield State College. Rick has spent his life serving others. Rick Jones is endorsed by the UMWA, American Federation of Labor and Congress of Industrial Organizations, West Virginia Education, and West Virginia Troopers Association. On May 12th, vote Republican Rick Jones for House of Delegates District 42, paid for by the committee to elect Jones to the House.

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2: Metro News AccuWeather, clear skies tonight, overnight low around 50. Sunday, mostly sunny skies, daytime high 75. Monday, rain early, then sunshine and clouds and cooler temperatures, high Monday 60. That's your Metro News AccuWeather on the Big Dog.

0: The big dog, 99.5 WJLS, Lee Bryce for Beckley, Jeffrey Joe on the West Virginia Broadcasters Association's Country Station of the Year for 2026. And Thomas Rhett and Jordan Davis on now on the big dog.
1: Didn't win the lotto, but the dogs won. 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

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Here's Bailey Zimmerman, Shelby Silverado, and the Big Dog. Wow.

0: 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Bailey Zimmerman, Chevy Silverado on the weekend with Jeffrey Joe. Thanks for listening here on this Saturday afternoon. Cody Johnson apparently does not like the comparisons to George Strait that people have been making lately. He explained why when he was opening for George Strait at Clemson Memorial Stadium recently. He said, quote, "I have an issue with the fact that people say, oh, you're the next George Strait." He said, "Hey, man, when I get 62 number one singles on the Billboard charts, maybe we can talk. But there will only ever be one king of country music." Yeah, that's George Strait. That's Cody Johnson's direct quote there. And yeah, a lot of folks agree with him. But, you know, Cody Johnson is the genuine article. He's a real genuine cowboy and a number one country music hit maker. And more high country coming up. I got Megan Maroney next, Mitchell Tenpenny real soon. Cody Johnson a little bit later this hour, as a matter of fact. 99.5 WJLS, the Big Dog in Country, and at WJLS.com.
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4: Metro News AccuWeather, clear skies tonight, overnight low around 50. Sunday, mostly sunny skies, daytime high 75. Monday, rain early, then sunshine and clouds and cooler temperatures, high Monday 60. That's your Metro News AccuWeather on the Big Dog.

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Here's that real cowboy, the genuine article. It's Kojo, Cody Johnson, in the fall. It's on the big dog.

0: 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Cody Johnson there for you with Jeffrey Joe. 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

Field State College. Rick has spent his life serving others. Rick Jones is endorsed by the UMWA, American Federation of Labor and Congress of Industrial Organizations, West Virginia Education, and West Virginia Troopers Association. On May 12th, vote Republican Rick Jones for House of Delegates District 42. Paid for by the committee to elect Jones to the House.

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4: WJLS. Hey, folks. Bobby Pruitt here, former Marshall University football coach. I've been around a lot of great athletes from across southern West Virginia. Folks who work hard, stick together, and know how to win. And I'll tell you, we've got leaders cut from that same cloth. State Senators Roland Roberts and Mark Maynard are two of the best we've got, hands down. They're honest, they care about people, and they know how to get things done. They stand up for our kids, veterans, emergency workers, and the folks who make our community strong. And they never forget our roots. Roll

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Back to Back Country with Jeff and Joe. Here's Zach Top. It's called South of Sanity. It's on the Big Dog.

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6: Metro News AccuWeather, clear skies tonight, overnight low around 50. Sunday, mostly sunny skies, daytime high 75. Monday, rain early, then sunshine and clouds and cooler temperatures, high Monday 60. That's your Metro News AccuWeather on the Big Dog.

0: 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Some other offers on there as well. So be on the lookout for those. And be on the lookout for more Hot Country here in just a bit. I got the oldies coming up with Rowdy Yates and the Original Country Gold Show at 7 o'clock. Thomas Rhett coming up next right here on the Big Dog.
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0: the best we've got, hands down. 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Roland Roberts and Mark Maynard are strong supporters of our coal miners and energy workers. 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
2: Hey folks, Bobby Pruitt here, former Marshall University football coach. I've been around a lot of great athletes from across southern West Virginia, folks who work hard, stick together, and know how to win. And I'll tell you, we've got leaders cut from that same cloth. State Senators Roland Roberts and Mark Maynard are two of the best we've got, hands down. They're honest, they care about people, and they know how to get things done. They stand up for our kids, veterans, emergency workers, and the folks who make our community strong. And they never forget our roots. Roland Roberts and Mark Maynard are strong supporters of our coal miners and energy workers. I was raised in southern West Virginia and want what's best for my home. Roland Roberts and Mark Maynard are my friends and will do us proud. On May 12th, vote Roland Roberts and Mark Maynard for State Senate.
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3: Metro News AccuWeather, clear skies tonight, overnight low around 50. Sunday, mostly sunny skies, daytime high 75. Monday, rain early, then sunshine and clouds and cooler temperatures, high Monday 60. That's your Metro News AccuWeather on the Big Dog.

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3: Hey, folks. Bobby Pruitt here, former Marshall University football coach. I've been around a lot of great athletes from across southern West Virginia, folks who work hard, stick together, and know how to win. And I'll tell you, we've got leaders cut from that same cloth. State Senators Roland Roberts and Mark Maynard are two of the best we've got, hands down. They're honest, they care about people, and they know how to get things done. 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Roland Roberts and Mark Maynard are my friends and will do us proud. On May 12th, vote Roland Roberts and Mark Maynard for State Senate.
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